0: Well, hi, everybody. This is Rich Thomas. The excessive heat will continue. In fact, a heat alert remains in effect. And I don't see much change, really, right on through the upcoming weekend. We'll talk about the dangerous numbers, and we'll also update you on the rain chances coming up in just a few minutes right here. Sponsored by
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2: 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We always need trade-ins. 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This morning I've got 94. 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
10: Well, hi, everybody. We are stuck in a very intense and kind of dangerous weather pattern as far as heat goes. And I expect that to continue right on through the weekend and beyond. Even the nights are very oppressive with lows in the upper 70s. And the daily rain chance is very small, but not quite zero. Most towns will stay dry with generally rain chances 20% or less each day. I've got the actual high temperatures up to about 99. Friday, Saturday, Sunday with heat indices in the 105 to 110 danger range. Slow down, take it easy, stay hydrated. From the Blue Water Weather Center, this is Rich Thomas.

Then I awake and look around me at these four gray walls that surround me. And I realize that I was only dreaming. For there's a garden, there's a sad old padre. Arm in arm we'll walk at daybreak, when again I'll touch the green, green grass of home.

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1: With SRN News, I'm Keith Peters in Washington. Firefighters are tackling multiple fires in central England on a day that the UK recorded its hottest day of the year, as an intense stretch of hot weather continues to grip Europe. Thursday's fire outbreak along the West Midlands, which saw several houses burned to the ground, has been one of the most significant incidents the region's fire service has ever dealt with. The Pacific-based aircraft carrier USS George Washington has begun heading towards the Middle East, as reports have emerged of mental health and supply issues aboard the long-deployed USS Abraham Lincoln. The Lincoln has been supporting the U.S. war against Iran. On Wall Street, the Dow up by 69 points, the NASDAQ rose 214, the S&P advanced 50. More details at srnnews.com.
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6: And I understand those last 4 digits spell out the word safe.
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5: Yes?
6: And I accidentally went in the back door.
5: How did that work out?
6: Well, they stopped me and very gently told me that I needed to go around front and come in.
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6: I said, cool, man. Take me to your greeter.
5: You flew millions of miles just for that.
6: Hey, man, I don't ride them. I just read them.
7: Well, hi, everybody. This is Rich Thomas. The excessive heat will continue. In fact, a heat alert remains in effect. And I don't see much change, really, right on through the upcoming weekend. We'll talk about the dangerous numbers, and we'll also update you on the rain chances coming up in just a few minutes right here. 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

0: 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Hope you like it. We'll give you a few minutes to think about it. Be right back.
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7: Well, hi, everybody. We are stuck in a very intense and kind of dangerous weather pattern as far as heat goes, and I expect that to continue right on through the weekend and beyond. Even the nights are very oppressive with lows in the upper 70s, and the daily rain chance is very small, but not quite zero. Most towns will stay dry with generally rain chances 20% or less each day. I've got the actual high temperatures up to about 99. Friday, Saturday, Sunday with heat indices in the 105 to 110 danger range. Slow down, take it easy, stay hydrated. From the Blue Water Weather Center, this is Rich Thomas.
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1: With SRN News, I'm Keith Peters in Washington. A surrogate who gave birth in Texas to a California couple's child is embroiled in a legal battle. She gave birth to a boy with a severe birth defect Wednesday and is attempting to gain custody of the child. The birth came after a judge in Texas ordered a hospital to provide life-sustaining care. The surrogate said the couple pressured her to end the pregnancy after learning of the diagnosis. Firefighters are tackling multiple fires in central England on a day that the UK recorded its hottest day of the year as an intense stretch of hot weather continued to grip Europe. Thursday's fire outbreak across the West Midlands, which saw several houses burned to the ground, has been one of the most significant incidents the region's fire service has ever dealt with. More details at srnnews.com.
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11: 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This is Rich Thomas. The excessive heat will continue. In fact, a heat alert remains in effect. And I don't see much change, really, right on through the upcoming weekend. We'll talk about the dangerous numbers, and we'll also update you on the rain chances coming up in just a few minutes right here. 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
4: On August 13, 1951, Montgomery's own Hank Williams had the number one song on Billboard's country chart. His version of this song was also inducted into the Grammy Hall of Fame in 2001. It's also been covered by a variety of artists, including Ray Charles, Joe Stafford, Jimmy Buffett, and others. Here's Hank with Hey Good Lookin', number one in 1951 on this day in classic country history for August.

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3: Well, hi, everybody. We are stuck in a very intense and kind of dangerous weather pattern as far as heat goes. And I expect that to continue right on through the weekend and beyond. Even the nights are very oppressive with lows in the upper 70s. And the daily rain chance is very small, but not quite zero. Most towns will stay dry with generally rain chances 20% or less each day. I've got the actual high temperatures up to about 99. Friday, Saturday, Sunday with heat indices in the 105 to 110 danger range. Slow down, take it easy, stay hydrated. From the Blue Water Weather Center, this is Rich Thomas.

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1: With SRN News, I'm Jason Walker. Aircraft carrier USS George Washington has begun heading toward the Middle East as reports have emerged of supply issues on board the USS Abe Lincoln. Now, the Lincoln has been supporting the U.S. war against Iran for some 240 days in a long deployment. Luigi Mangione expected to plead guilty Friday, that in the case accusing him of killing UnitedHealthcare CEO Brian Thompson. A source, though, in the know says he may change his mind. If he follows through, it would be a stunning development in a case that has rattled business leaders. Tech failures slowing the vote count in a key Democratic governor's race in Wisconsin. In Milwaukee, officials had loaded the wrong USB drives containing audit logs instead of actual results. SRN News.
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18: 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In fact, a heat alert remains in effect. And I don't see much change, really, right on through the upcoming weekend. We'll talk about the dangerous numbers, and we'll also update you on the rain chances coming up in just a few minutes right here. 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

same road I took the day I left home. But it sure looks different now. 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I wonder what they'll say.

How do you spell classic country? How about P-O-S-S-U-M? Now there's a few folks scratching their heads. We're 103.9 The Possum.

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7: Well, hi, everybody. We are stuck in a very intense and kind of dangerous weather pattern as far as heat goes. And I expect that to continue right on through the weekend and beyond. Even the nights are very oppressive with lows in the upper 70s. And the daily rain chance is very small, but not quite zero. Most towns will stay dry with generally rain chances 20% or less each day. I've got the actual high temperatures up to about 99. Friday, Saturday, Sunday with heat indices in the 105 to 110 danger range. Slow down, take it easy, stay hydrated. From the Blue Water Weather Center, this is Rich Thomas.
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that was back before the war. Yeah, your uncle and I made quite a pair, flying F-15s through hostile air. He went down, but they missed me by a hair. He'd always stop right there and say,

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1: With SRN News, I'm Jason Walker. Now, tech failures slowing the vote count in a key Democratic governor's race this week in Wisconsin. In Milwaukee, officials now say they loaded the wrong USB drives containing audit logs instead of actual results, causing a number of significant delays. In that contest, David Crowley did defeat Socialist candidate Francesca Hong. Search and rescue teams in Colombia continue their efforts to possibly find anyone alive in the rubble of Monday's earthquake. Now, that disaster has killed more than 270 people. But officials are keeping an eye on some other numbers. Hundreds of people have been injured, and maybe as many as 4,000 people are reportedly missing. This is SRN News.
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9: 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This is Rich Thomas. The excessive heat will continue. In fact, a heat alert remains in effect. And I don't see much change, really, right on through the upcoming weekend. We'll talk about the dangerous numbers, and we'll also update you on the rain chances coming up in just a few minutes right here. 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
8: Well, hi, everybody. We are stuck in a very intense and kind of dangerous weather pattern as far as heat goes. And I expect that to continue right on through the weekend and beyond. Even the nights are very oppressive with lows in the upper 70s. And the daily rain chance is very small, but not quite zero. Most towns will stay dry with generally rain chances 20% or less each day. I've got the actual high temperatures up to about 99. Friday, Saturday, Sunday with heat indices in the 105 to 110 danger range. Slow down, take it easy, stay hydrated. From the Blue Water Weather Center, this is Rich Thomas.

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1: With SRN News, I'm Jason Walker. The Trump White House says countries are routing exports through other nations to avoid U.S. tariffs, causing tax revenue losses up to $26 billion annually. White House trade advisor Peter Navarro says China launders exports through more than 40 different countries. Wholesale inflation dropping last month. Labor Department's producer price index rose 4.7% in July from a year ago, down from a much larger 5.5% increase in June. Aircraft carrier USS George Washington has begun heading in toward the Middle East as reports have emerged of supply issues on board USS Abraham Lincoln. Another hot time coming up for Europe. Forecasters say England could have a high of nearly 102 tomorrow. SRN News.
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6: This is your roving reporter. 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
7: What's up, Earthling?
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6: Well, before you make the trip over there, call him on his toll-free number, 833-596-7233.
7: And I understand those last four digits spell out the word safe.
6: That is correct.
7: Funny thing happened the last time I came to Earth.
6: What was that?
7: I went to the Walmart, man.
6: Yes?
7: And I accidentally went in the back door.
6: How did that work out?
7: Well, they stopped me and very gently told me that I needed to go around front and come in.
6: And then what did you do?
7: I said, cool, man. Take me to your greeter.
6: You flew millions of miles just for that.
7: Hey, man, I don't ride them. I just read them.

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1: With SRN News, I'm Jason Walker. White House says countries are routing exports through other nations to avoid U.S. tariffs, causing tax revenue losses of up to $26 billion annually. Trade advisor Peter Navarro says China launders exports through more than 40 countries. That report comes before Chinese leader Xi Jinping will be in Washington next month. U.S. Consumer Product Safety Commission announcing a recall of many fridges sold on Amazon. They say 250,000 Kaluli mini fridges could have an electrical switch problem that can short circuit, posing fire and burn hazards. Aircraft carrier USS George Washington has begun heading toward the Middle East as reports have emerged now of supply issues on board the USS Abraham Lincoln. SRN News.
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4: That's right, man. 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
3: What's that?
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3: You mean everyone's favorite asset preservationist?
4: That is correct, man. I'm going to call him up at 833-596-7233. 833-596-SAFE.
3: You know, I've heard a lot of good things about David Ernest.
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3: Experience is necessary, especially when you're digging for gold.
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3: And I can see that you don't have very much experience.
4: What do you mean, man?
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4: Yeah, man. Well, I want to start out small and kind of pace myself up until I strike it rich.
3: Well, maybe you should call David Ernest first.
4: You think he's got a shovel?
3: Never know till you ask.
4: I dig, man.

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1: 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How she played her games with many, many men. And you tell me that

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1: With SRN News, I'm Jason Walker. Crew members of a Yemeni ship attacked by Houthi rebels say a second missile hit during rescue efforts caused even more casualties. Yemeni authorities say three ballistic missiles fired by the Iran-backed Houthis struck the ship, killing six crew members and wounding nine others. A company that operates a nationwide network of automated cameras that record license plate numbers now says it's going to make major changes to its platform. Flock Safety says it intends to quell privacy concerns. A judge dismissing Nevada's so-called fake news electors case. That decision marks the latest setback in swing states' efforts to prosecute six Republicans who allegedly tried to keep Donald Trump in the White House after 2020. SRN News.
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1: With SRN News, I'm Jason Walker. Luigi Mangione is likely to plead guilty Friday in that federal case accusing him of killing UnitedHealthcare CEO Brian Thompson. One source says they're cautioning that he might change his mind. If he does follow through, it would be a stunning development in a case that rattled business leaders nationwide. Officials now say that a ship from Yemen attacked by Houthi rebels earlier in the week. They say a second missile hit during rescue operations, and that caused even more casualties. At least six crew members were killed. Nine others were badly wounded. A company that operates a nationwide network of cameras that record license plate numbers now says it's going to make some major changes to its overall platform. SRN News.
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3: And I understand that's a toll-free number.
4: Yeah, man. Get David Ernest on the case, and your retirement will be great again.
3: And you make these hats.
4: I do. Here's a whole pile left from the last administration.
3: And they say CPWABD.
4: Yeah, man. Corn Pop was a bad dude.
3: And as you said, there's a whole pile here.
4: Well, there wasn't much demand.
3: I can dig it.

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I had my guitar on my back. When a stranger stopped beside me in an antique Cadillac.

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1: With SRN News, I'm Jason Walker. Now, several crew members of that Yemeni ship attacked by Houthi rebels say a second missile hit during rescue operations, causing even more casualties. All told, six people are dead, nine more wounded. White House says countries are trying to route their exports through other nations to avoid U.S. tariffs, and some of them have succeeded, costing the United States roughly $26 billion annually. Consumer Product Safety Commission announcing the recall of mini fridges sold on Amazon. It says 250,000 Kaluli mini fridges have been recalled because of an electrical switch that can short circuit, causing a fire. Now, the hot day in Europe, 101 degrees Thursday, and forecasters say it'll be that way clear through the weekend. SRN News.
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1: With SRN News, I'm Jason Walker. Tropical storm Lala has formed in the Pacific, and a hurricane warning has been issued for the Big Island of Hawaii. National Hurricane Center says the storm could become a major hurricane and bring a lot of rain to the islands starting later today. Firefighters in France and England battling multiple wildfires amid the record-breaking heat. Thousands of people have been forced to evacuate in the last 24 hours. In the meantime, triple-digit readings in the area still making life miserable. Forecasters say it will continue through the weekend, especially in England. Crew members of a Yemeni ship attacked by Houthi rebels say a second missile hit during rescue operations, causing more casualties. Six people were killed, nine wounded. And Luigi Mangione expected to be back in a New York court today and plead guilty. SRN News.
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6: And I understand those last four digits spell out the word safe.
5: That is correct.
6: Funny thing happened the last time I came to Earth.
5: What was that?
6: I went to the Walmart, man.
5: Yes?
6: And I accidentally went in the back door.
5: How did that work out?
6: Well, they stopped me and very gently told me that I needed to go around front and come in.
5: And then what did you do?
6: I said, cool, man. Take me to your greeter.
5: You flew millions of miles just for that.
6: Hey, man, I don't ride them. I just read them.

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We've got outlaws, a man in black, the hag, a coal miner's daughter, a storyteller, and much more. 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
1: With SRN News, I'm Rich Thomason in Washington. It's been nothing official yet from the prosecution or the defense, but sources tell various media outlets that Luigi Mangione is expected to plead guilty today in the federal case stemming from the ambush killing of the former UnitedHealthcare CEO on a New York City sidewalk back in 2024. Indiana's governor deploying additional resources to deal with the impact of severe flooding. It's devastated much of the state. Governor Mike Braun, speaking in hard-hit Cambridge City, about 50 miles east of Indianapolis, says he's calling out the National Guard to help in the cleanup efforts. Rescuers in Columbia plead for silence as they listen for signs of life in the rubble left behind by the deadly earthquake. That quake has killed more than 280 people. On Wall Street this morning, the Dow futures down 50 points. NASDAQ futures are up 44 points. More details, srnnews.com.
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5: 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And also, you'll see a map how to get here and all the information you need to know. There's no show this week, but come on down here anyway and eat you some good food. We're going to have a good time. Don't forget, we close at 7 o'clock every night, so get down here before 7 o'clock, and we'll get you fed, and you can have a good time down here. So come on down here soon. Come hungry and bring the whole family with you.
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7: 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That is right before Mobile Highway. Please use caution there. Other than that, light to moderate traffic everywhere around the area. Prattville, Millbrook, Wetumpka looking good. Don't forget the school zones are in effect. We'll keep you updated. Haynes Ambulance, there for you both on the ground and in the air. From a simple patient transport to life or death situations, Haynes is ready at a moment's notice. Buckle up, Wendell J. Montgomery Skywatch Traffic.
8: Well, hi, everybody. This is Rich Thomas. The heat advisory remains in effect, and I think it'll stick around through the upcoming weekend and maybe beyond. Coming up, we'll look at the details through the weekend as dangerous heat indices continue. 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

103.9 The Possum. First names are all you need to know who it is. Waylon, Patsy, Willie, Tammy, and the Possum.

ain't nothing better than a box of worms, a nice fishing hole, cold one, and classic country on the possum while you fish. 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

Classic Country 103.9, The Possum. Larry, Steve, and Rudy, better known as the Gatlins. It's Larry Gatlin, the Gatlin Brothers, and Houston. Hello on this Friday morning. I hope you're doing well. Well, Bunkmasters is going to get underway today, the 40th annual. It'll be downtown at the Montgomery Convention Center. If you've lived here for any length of time, you've been to Bunkmasters, and you know if you're a hunter, you got to go. Just a lot of fun down there. Be sure and tell them Blue Water sent you. I got a young lady coming up. I say young. She looks young. She's still pretty as a picture. She's been in the country music industry for about 50-something years. She's got her own TV show, about to have a film, and she's about to get married. She's coming up next. Her name, Reba.

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1: 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A two-vehicle crash in Autauga County has claimed the life of an Elmore man. The accident happened just before 10 p.m. Wednesday night on I-65, approximately 10 miles north of Prattville. 58-year-old George Jones Jr. was fatally injured when his car was rear-ended by another driver. Jones was not using a seatbelt at the time of the crash and was pronounced dead at the scene. Alabama public health officials are urging beachgoers to exercise extreme caution following a surge in flesh-eating bacteria. 16 cases of vibriosis have been confirmed in the state, including one that resulted in death. The primary entry point for the bacteria is through breaks in the skin. The Alabama Department of Public Health strongly advises staying out of Gulf waters if you have any skin openings. Montgomery police are requesting the public's help in locating a fugitive from justice. 53-year-old Kenneth Renard Hale is wanted on domestic violence and stalking charges. Hale recently failed to appear in court to answer these charges. Anyone with information on the whereabouts of Kenneth Renard Hale is urged to contact authorities. From the Blue Water Broadcasting News Center, I'm Sky Mosley.
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17: Well, hi, everybody. There's no end in sight to our heat problem here. The heat advisory continues in effect, and I think it will at least through the weekend, if not longer, with dangerous heat indices. Lots of sunshine, high temperatures each day, right on through the weekend in the upper 90s. Heat index 105 to 110, easy, if not higher. Lows at night in the upper 70s. And each day, the rain chances are not zero, but very small. Widely scattered or isolated storms at best, with most towns staying dry. Slow down, take it easy, stay hydrated. From the Blue Water Weather Center, this is Rich Thomas.
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I've been watching classic TV for a while now. Some of these classic TV stations, early in the morning, will do things for kids. Why don't they show Captain Kangaroo? Nobody shows him. Nobody even knows who he is except us older folks. Jody Messina's Lesson in Leaving now on 103.9.

much about Facebook, but I hear there's a lot of liking going on. So, like the possum, we sure would appreciate it. 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
1: With SRN News, I'm Rich Thomason in Washington. The Strait of Hormuz remains a perilous route for shipping, with a couple of oil tankers reportedly attacked by drone fire. President Trump highlights his crime fighting and his public safety agenda during today's visit to a police academy in New York. A judge in Nevada has tossed out the state's fake electors case. And sources tell multiple media outlets that Luigi Mangione may plead guilty today in the federal case stemming from the ambush killing of UnitedHealthcare CEO Brian Thompson on a Manhattan sidewalk back in 2024. It would be a guilty plea to federal stalking charges. On Wall Street this morning, stock futures have been mixed so far. The blue chip futures down, Dow futures off 116 points. NASDAQ futures are 62 points higher, while the S&P futures are up 4 points. More details, srnnews.com.
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0: 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Right now, busy building early morning traffic, but no real issues. 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Wendell J. Montgomery, Skywatch Traffic.
1: Well, hi, everybody. This is Rich Thomas. The heat advisory remains in effect, and I think it'll stick around through the upcoming weekend and maybe beyond. Coming up, we'll look at the details through the weekend as dangerous heat indices continue. 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

at 103.9 The Possum. First names are all you need to know who it is. Waylon, Patsy, Willie, Tammy, and the Possum.

0: Classic Country 103.9, The Possum. That's Jerry Reed for everybody on 85 North, which actually runs east and west here in Montgomery, eastbound and down. Hello there. I hope you're doing well. We've got a lot of classic country coming up. We got a lot of activity coming up. We've got Buckmasters this weekend. We're going to be stuffing the truck later in the month. We've got the Montgomery Biscuits downtown. Sheesh, it's going to be a busy weekend. It's going to be hot, too. Dress accordingly. Stay cool. Stay hydrated. And keep the possum on. That's all you got to do. In the meantime, Willie is on the way next.
1: 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Wendell J. Montgomery, Skywatch Traffic.
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3: From the Blue Water Broadcasting News Center, these are today's top stories. The state of Alabama executed 42-year-old Jeremy Williams by lethal injection last night. Williams was convicted of the brutal rape and murder of a 5-year-old girl in Russell County in 2021. Williams had paid the mother of the girl $2,500 for the child to perform a sex act. Williams was pronounced dead at 6:16 p.m. last night. The child's mother is serving a 20-year prison sentence for sex trafficking. A new Alabama law set to take effect October 1st increases the penalties for leaving the scene of an accident. Hit and run will be elevated to a Class B felony carrying a minimum sentence of 2 years and up to 20 years in prison. Beyond prison time, a hit-and-run conviction can also result in tens of thousands of dollars in fines. Former Montgomery Fire Chief Jim Sutherland has passed away. Chief Sutherland dedicated 27 years of service to the citizens of Montgomery from 1957 until his retirement in 1984. Jim Sutherland was the fire chief in Montgomery for 4 years, helping to lead the department through a period of significant growth and change. From the Blue Water Broadcasting News Center, I'm Sky Mosley.
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11: It's Thomas Weather. Well, hi, everybody. There's no end in sight to our heat problem here. The heat advisory continues in effect, and I think it will at least through the weekend, if not longer, with dangerous heat indices. Lots of sunshine, high temperatures each day, right on through the weekend in the upper 90s. Heat index 105 to 110, easy, if not higher. Lows at night in the upper 70s. And each day, the rain chances are not zero, but very small. Widely scattered or isolated storms at best, with most towns staying dry. Slow down, take it easy, stay hydrated. From the Blue Water Weather Center, this is Rich Thomas.

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That means school zones will be wrapping up shortly. And not yet, but in just a little bit. Amazing Rhythm Aces, Third Rate Romance on 103.9 The Possum. Good morning.

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2: News. I'm Rich Thomason in Washington. Parts of the waterlogged Midwest are in for more rain, flooding in Ohio and Indiana. The latter is under a state of emergency, according to Governor Mike Braun. And Ohio's Governor Mike DeWine warns residents of his state not to let down their guard as the possibility of more flooding persists. After 10 months, an American missionary who was abducted and held in Niger is now a free man. SIM International says Kevin Rideout is in good health, now in the care of U.S. officials. The man accused of fatally shooting UnitedHealthcare CEO Brian Thompson on a Manhattan sidewalk in 2024, due in federal court today. Luigi Mangione may plead guilty to federal stalking charges, and that plea could keep him from being tried on state murder charges. On Wall Street, the Dow futures are down 94 points, while the NASDAQ futures are 49 points higher. More details, srnnews.com.
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6: Cars on the road this morning all around the area. Inbound traffic out of Prattville, Millbrook, Wetumpka getting really busy now. Boulevards are busy, and we had an accident on East South Boulevard near Strathmore earlier. That's right before Troy Highway. Around the Montgomery area, busy building traffic. Watch out in the school zones. We'll keep you updated. Is that cute puppy leaving presents all over your house? Call Vicky at Invisible Fence and ask about their indoor system. Problem solved. 334-265-2585. Buckle up, Wendell J. Montgomery, Skywatch Traffic.
7: Well, hi, everybody. This is Rich Thomas. The heat advisory remains in effect, and I think it'll stick around through the upcoming weekend and maybe beyond. Coming up, we'll look at the details through the weekend as dangerous heat indices continue. 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

plane between Dallas and Austin. Going to El Paso. Whoops. Now this is what gave us the idea to come down here. This is a song about a guy that probably did as much for our kind of music as anybody.

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How would you like to be a Montgomery police officer? I'll give you information on how you can do just that coming up. Barry Chapin Carpenter, he thinks he'll keep her. On 103.9 The Possum, good morning.

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0: Classic Country 103.9, the Possible Kenny Rogers. How would you like to be a Montgomery police officer? They're having a physical agility test coming up at their training center on Old Hainville Road August 29th. Check-in time's 8:30. Actual test gets underway at 9. If you want to go, you've got to wear athletic shoes and clothing. Take water with you. Just be ready to get put to the test. And if you are a candidate, you could receive a $15,000 hiring bonus. How about that? Check it out if you don't mind and let them know Blue Water sent you. Joe Diffie's on the way.
1: Well, we still have a lot of busy building traffic all over the area this morning. Interstates Boulevard, still a lot of folks coming out of Prattville, Millbrook, Wetumpka into Montgomery. Highways 83, 31, Troy Highway, light to moderate. 31 out of Prattville, looking pretty good this morning. Keep it here. 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Wendell J. Montgomery Skywatch Traffic.
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3: From the Blue Water Broadcasting News Center, here's today's top stories. A two-vehicle crash in Autauga County has claimed the life of an Elmore man. The accident happened just before 10 p.m. Wednesday night on I-65, approximately 10 miles north of Prattville. 58-year-old George Jones Jr. was fatally injured when his car was rear-ended by another driver. Jones was not using a seatbelt at the time of the crash and was pronounced dead at the scene. Alabama public health officials are urging beachgoers to exercise extreme caution following a surge in flesh-eating bacteria. 16 cases of vibriosis have been confirmed in the state, including one that resulted in death. The primary entry point for the bacteria is through breaks in the skin. The Alabama Department of Public Health strongly advises staying out of Gulf waters if you have any skin openings. Montgomery police are requesting the public's help in locating a fugitive from justice. 53-year-old Kenneth Renard Hale is wanted on domestic violence and stalking charges. Hale recently failed to appear in court to answer these charges. Anyone with information on the whereabouts of Kenneth Renard Hale is urged to contact authorities. From the Blue Water Broadcasting News Center, I'm Sky Mosley.
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6: 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It is a big deal to be able to use my knowledge about what's going on with the weather to hopefully be able to keep folks safe.
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12: On August 14th, 1966, David Houston was at number one on the country chart with Almost Persuaded. It stayed at number one for 9 weeks, a feat that was not topped until Taylor Swift did the same in 2012. Here's the David Houston classic, Almost Persuaded, number one on 1966, on this day in classic country history for August 14th.

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3: Well, hi, everybody. There's no end in sight to our heat problem here. The heat advisory continues in effect, and I think it will at least through the weekend, if not longer, with dangerous heat indices. Lots of sunshine, high temperatures each day, right on through the weekend in the upper 90s. Heat index 105 to 110, easy, if not higher. Lows at night in the upper 70s. And each day, the rain chances are not zero, but very small. Widely scattered or isolated storms at best, with most towns staying dry. Slow down, take it easy, stay hydrated. From the Blue Water Weather Center, this is Rich Thomas.
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It's going to be a lot of fun. If you are a hunter, you don't want to miss this. Hundreds of vendors are going to be there with the latest in hunting equipment and supplies. There'll be a young bucks room for the kids, bull riding, riverboat riding for free on board the Harrier 2. You got to check it out. It's going to be a lot of fun. All my rowdy friends are coming over tonight. Bo Cephas now on the Possum. Good morning.

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So, like the possum, we sure would appreciate it. 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
1: SRN News, I'm Rich Thomason in Washington. But nothing official from the prosecution or the defense, but sources say that today could bring a major development in a high-profile stalking and murder case out of New York City. Sources tell various media outlets that Luigi Mangione may plead guilty to the federal case stemming from the ambush killing of former UnitedHealthcare CEO on a Manhattan sidewalk back in 2024. Indiana's governor is deploying additional resources to deal with the impact of severe flooding. It's devastated so much of the state. Rescuers in Colombia have been pleading for silence as they listen for signs of life in the rubble left by the deadly earthquake that hit on Monday. The disaster killed more than 280 people, with hundreds more still missing. Firefighters in France and central England battling multiple fires amid record-breaking heat. More details at srnnews.com.
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13: And they say CPWABD.
14: Yeah, man. Corn Pop was a bad dude.
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14: Well, there wasn't much demand.
13: I can dig it.
15: Well, hi, everybody. This is Rich Thomas. The dangerous August heat continues. And meanwhile, the rain chances are not zero, but quite small. We'll look ahead to your weekend weather details coming up in just a few minutes right here. 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

Montgomery's Classic Country 103.9 The Possum. We are stepping the truck August 22nd at the Piggly Wiggly at Vaughn and Taylor. We're going to be in the parking lot out there 10 to 2 with WAKA Channel 8. They'll have their Thunder Truck on site. All of the Blue Water stations will be there broadcasting live. And we can't do this without you. We're simply asking you, we'll provide the truck. Bring by some school supplies, non-perishable food items. Let's get that truck stuffed so we can have teachers have the necessities that they need for the upcoming school year, which is underway, to teach your children, okay? Plain and simple. Otherwise, the teachers are going to go out and spend their money, and we don't want them to do that. They don't get paid enough as it is. John Anderson's Seminole Wind now is on 103.9 The Possum.

Classic Country 103.9, the Possum. Heat advisories are going to go up. Heat indices are going to be ridiculous. The actual temperature is going to be ridiculous. Probably the triple digits by the time we get into Monday and Tuesday. You might want to get naked all over to stay cool. Here's Exile and Kiss You All Over on the Possum.

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0: 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Well, the Hot Days of Summer Barbecue and Music Festival going to be taking place August 22nd, Train Shed downtown. If you want to go and you want more information, Eventbrite.com's got your tickets and info. Be sure and check it out. Enjoy your food and tell them Blue Water sent you. This young lady right here, she's talking about just totally hanging it up all the way around. Her name, Faith Hill. She's next.
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7: Weather! Well, hi, everybody. The relentless August heat wave continues. Heat advisory will be in effect. Probably, I'm thinking, right on through the weekend, if not beyond. Daily heat indices in the 105 to 110 range, easy. Lots of sunshine. Highs actually in the upper 90s today, tomorrow, Sunday, and probably early next week at least. Nighttime lows will be in the upper 70s. And the daily rain chances are very small, but not zero. You know, sometimes we'll get lucky. The storms will be random, but few and far between. From the Blue Water Weather Center, this is Rich Thomas.

Montgomery's Classic Country, 103.9 The Possum. Your Montgomery Biscuits taking on the Chattanooga Lookouts tonight. That'll be out there at Dabo Stadium. It's going to be a lot of fun. Get out there and enjoy some good baseball. And enjoy that brand new scoreboard out there. Clay Walker now is on the Possum. Good morning. Skipping around.

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All your country favorites on 98.9 WBAM. Sam's in at 10. JT this afternoon at 2. I'll see you tomorrow morning at 6 a.m. right here on the Possum. Have a great day. A farm.

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1: With SRN News, I'm Rich Thomason in Washington. The Trump administration asking the Supreme Court to allow the White House to resume construction of the $400 million ballroom project while it appeals a lower court's order to halt the work. Shoppers unexpectedly cut their spending in July as a boost from government tax refunds faded, a slump in retail sales slipping 0.6% last month, the biggest drop since May of last year. Accused healthcare CEO assassin Luigi Mangione may plead guilty today to federal stalking charges in the murder of Brian Thompson on a Manhattan sidewalk in 2024. Such a plea could exclude Mangione from standing trial on state murder charges. On Wall Street, the Dow is down about 21 points, while the NASDAQ Composite Index is off 57 points. More details, SRNNews.com.
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Hello, good morning, everybody. Hey, I hope you're feeling good today. It is a Friday, and a lot of things are kicking off this weekend. We will bring you up to date in just a moment. Right now, the first number one song Reba McEntire ever had, Lift Me Up to Heaven.

If you're looking for any of that top 40 country on this station, your dog won't hunt here. 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

Classic Country 103.9 The Possum. Isn't it a beautiful song? Nobody in his right mind would have left her. Well, let's go up to the mountains and get Rocky Mountain High with John Denver on a Friday morning. Thanks for tuning in.

0: Classic Country 103.9, the Possum. You got it. Is from AJ, Alan Jackson with Good Times. Buckmasters returning to the Montgomery Convention Center. Opens up today, as a matter of fact. It's going all the way through Sunday. Hundreds of exhibitors. Let me tell you, if you've never been, you need to go down there. It really, really is an outstanding feat to see. And all it takes is just, hello, one can of food to get in. But you can carry more. They'll appreciate that. And they're going to have some free rides on the Harriet, too. So that's just one of the many, many things you can look for. So get on down there this weekend. Enjoy.
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0: 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Growing up in Elmore County.
1: I grew up here. I lived here as a kid. I experienced the weather here. So I have knowledge that goes way back. You know, I experienced my first tornado as a kid. I was probably about 11 years old and eclectic. Writing that out and experiencing that really gave me the passion about weather. We made it through it, and it gave me an experience that I'll carry in a lifetime.
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9: Well, hi, everybody. The relentless August heat wave continues. Heat advisory will be in effect. Probably, I'm thinking, right on through the weekend, if not beyond. Daily heat indices in the 105 to 110 range, easy. Lots of sunshine. Highs actually in the upper 90s today, tomorrow, Sunday, and probably early next week at least. Nighttime lows will be in the upper 70s. And the daily rain chances are very small, but not zero. You know, sometimes we'll get lucky. The storms will be random, but few and far between. From the Blue Water Weather Center, this is Rich Thomas.

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1: 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Don't you love it? Josh Turner to Tim McGraw, and live like you were dying, because we are. We're all living just like we're dying. It's going to happen. So just be ready.

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1: With SRN News, I'm Bob Agnew in Washington. Retail sales slipped 0.6% last month. It was the biggest drop since May of 2025. Analysts say it's likely tied to the fact that government tax refund money dried up for many shoppers. There had been a notable bump in spending in both April and May as Americans dipped into their tax refund money. Gas prices ticked up again overnight. AAA says prices rose to $4.08 a gallon on average nationwide. That's up from $3.85 a month ago. Of course, prices being driven up still by the ongoing war with Iran. Firefighters across Europe battling multiple wildfires as a record-breaking heat wave grips the continent. In France, the driest year on record has led to fires strong enough in the Landes region to force more than 500 people to evacuate their homes. Fires also burning in Germany, where firefighting efforts are being complicated by unexploded World War II munitions. This is SRN News.
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On 103.9, we play classic country. We're not like Brill Cream. A little dab won't do you. The more you hear, the more you want. Classic country on the Possum.

All right. Well, there you have it. 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All I know is I can say, hey, honey, she don't know she's beautiful, but she is. 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She'll love it. Sammy Kershaw.

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1: 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Waylon, Patsy, Willie, Tammy, and The Possum.

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10: Well, hi, everybody. The relentless August heat wave continues. Heat advisory will be in effect probably, I'm thinking, right on through the weekend, if not beyond. Daily heat indices in the 105 to 110 range, easy. Lots of sunshine. Highs actually in the upper 90s today, tomorrow, Sunday, and probably early next weekend.

Daytime lows will be in the upper 70s, and the daily rain chances are very small, but not zero. You know, sometimes we'll get lucky. The storms will be random, but few and far between. From the Blue Water Weather Center, this is Rich Thomas.

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Knock that dust off the bottle. Have you a little taste. Depending on how old it is. Of course, they say that makes it good. I'm not sure. It never gets that old around the house. David Lee Murphy.

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1: Pedestrian News, I'm Bob Agnew in Washington. Consumers were a little more stingy last month. Retail sales slipped to by 0.6% last month, the biggest drop since May of last year. Analysts say it's likely tied to the fact that the government tax refunds many Americans received began to dry up. There had been a notable bump in spending when those refunds came back in April and May. Gas prices ticked up again overnight. AAA says prices rose to an average of $4.08 a gallon nationwide. That's all the way up from $3.85 a gallon a month ago. Firefighters across Europe today are battling multiple wildfires as record-breaking heat grips the continent in France. The driest year on record has now led to fires in the Landes region. That's forcing more than 500 people away from their homes. It's a slow session on Wall Street today. So far, the Dow Jones Industrial Average is down by 139 points, NASDAQ up by 108. You'll find more on these stories at SRNnews.com.
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9: 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This is Rich Thomas. The dangerous August heat continues. And meanwhile, the rain chances are not zero, but quite small. We'll look ahead to your weekend weather details coming up in just a few minutes right here. 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

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From way down there in Dade City, Florida, the Bellamy Brothers are here to sing for you. From 1979, You Ain't Just a Whistling Dixie, Honey.

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And I reckon the only place in town to get your classic country is on 103.9, The Possum.

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The Lord knows I'm drinking. Cal Smith and Fooling Around. Not Me, Honey, 1973.

Ain't nothing better than a box of worms, a nice fishing hole, cold one, and classic country on the possum while you fish. 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
5: On August 14th, 1966, David Houston was at number one on the country chart with Almost Persuaded. 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

Classic Country 103.9, The Possum with Dr. Sam. And I hope you're having a nice, nice day. It's going to be a busy, busy weekend. And you know what? The Harriet II Riverboat cruises up and down the Alabama River, and everybody loves it. I love going down there, especially in the fall. Now, that is just something else to see. 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

0: highway just across from Walmart. Rich Thomas
1: Weather. Well, hi, everybody. The relentless August heat wave continues. Heat advisory will be in effect probably, I'm thinking, right on through the weekend, if not beyond. Daily heat indices in the 105 to 110 range, easy. Lots of sunshine. Highs actually in the upper 90s today, tomorrow, Sunday, and probably early next week at least. Nighttime lows will be in the upper 70s. And the daily rain chances are very small, but not zero. You know, sometimes we'll get lucky. The storms will be random, but few and far between. From the Blue Water Weather Center, this is Rich Thomas.
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0: country am I in?
1: It doesn't matter. It's 5 o'clock somewhere.
0: It's always on 5 in Margaritaville, come to think of it.
1: Yeah, I heard that.
0: You've been there, haven't you?
1: Yes, sir.
0: I've seen your boat there.
1: I've been

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And how about some Killing Time from Clint Black? What am I going to have for lunch today? Man, I'm hungry. How about a Philly cheese?

much about Facebook, but I hear there's a lot of liking going on. So, like the possum, we sure would appreciate it. 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

Classic Country 103.9, The Possum, and Back on My Mind Again. This was the number one song for 2 weeks straight on Billboard magazine and on the charts across the country. Ronnie Millsap on The Possum.

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1: With SRN News, I'm Bob Agnew in Washington. Retail sales slipped last month. They were down by 0.6%, the biggest drop since May of last year. Analysts say it may be tied to the fact that people have gotten their tax refunds and increased their spending in both April and May, but that money ran out by last month. Gas prices ticked up again overnight. AAA says prices rose nationwide to an average of $4.08 a gallon. That's all the way up from $3.85 a gallon just last month. Firefighters across Europe have their hands full with a number of wildfires as record-breaking heat grips the continent in France. The driest year on record there has led to fires in the Landes region, forcing more than 500 people to evacuate. Fires also burning in Germany. That's where firefighting efforts are being complicated by unexploded munitions left over all the way from World War II. On Wall Street right now, the Dow is down by about 143 points. This is SRN News.
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I'm gonna be somebody. Someday, right? Well, might have to go to Georgia, but that'd be okay. Georgia on my mind. This is Willie Nelson.

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They must be staying busy. Here's Garth Brooks, 1991.

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0: Classic Country 103.9, the Possum. Having a hot day, are you? Having that hot flash? I think everybody's having one today. The Hog Days of Summer Barbecue and Music Festival will be August the 22nd. And, man, I want to tell you, we're sitting right on top of it. I guarantee you it'll be here before you know it. Don't miss the Hog Days of Summer. It's going to be down at the Union Station train shed. They'll have everything you can imagine. This is always a fabulous, fabulous fun time. Food trucks, crackers, and Billy Allen and the Paulies will be, they're going to be playing local barbecue. You name it, it's going to be happening. Just go to eventbrite.com and get all the info. We'll see you down there.
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1: This is your roving reporter. 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
7: Well, hi, everybody. The relentless August heat wave continues. Heat advisory will be in effect. Probably, I'm thinking, right on through the weekend, if not beyond. Daily heat indices in the 105 to 110 range, easy. Lots of sunshine. Highs actually in the upper 90s today, tomorrow, Sunday, and probably early next week at least. Nighttime lows will be in the upper 70s. And the daily rain chances are very small, but not zero. You know, sometimes we'll get lucky. The storms will be random, but few and far between. From the Blue Water Weather Center, this is Rich Thomas.

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Let's wrap it up for yours truly, Dr. Sam. I'm going to leave you with a group that never got back together, never regrouped after that big storm up. I think it was in Indiana or either Illinois.

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1: With SRN News, I'm Bob Agnew in Washington. A major change is on its way to the Navy's aircraft carriers. President Trump ordering the Navy now to remove the more advanced electromagnetic launch system from its newest aircraft carriers and return to the older steam catapults. The president has long criticized the new system as being less reliable. Tropical storm Layla has formed in the Pacific Ocean and is expected to become a hurricane while approaching Hawaii's Big Island. It could bring heavy rain and flooding over the weekend. The storm is forecast to bring rain to the Hawaiian Islands starting late tonight, as well as high winds and dangerous surf, according to the National Hurricane Center. Japan today is dealing with record flooding that's blamed for at least 4 deaths so far east of Tokyo. Heavy rains have forced people out of their homes while leaving thousands stranded at a major airport. Stocks appear headed for a losing session. About an hour and a half from the close, the Dow is down by 97 points. This is SRN News.
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7: 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And meanwhile, the rain chances are not zero, but quite small. 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

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Finally, Friday with JT. Gearing up for a big weekend. Buckmasters opens at 3 this afternoon, downtown Montgomery. Day 1 of 3. Here's Charlie Rich on The Possum.

103.9, The Possum. A few tips to help your kids thrive at school this year. Help them get their sleep schedule back on track after summer vacation. Get their annual physical. And try to balance out their screen time with actual physical activity. Good luck with all that. Colin Ray, that's my story, and I'm sticking to it. This is The Possum.

0: 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Steve Holy not doing too bad on a Friday afternoon. He's got a brand new girlfriend.
1: She said, I need some time to find myself. I need a little space to think. And maybe we should start seeing other people. And baby, things are moving way too fast for me.

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They all listen to 103.9, The Possum.

0: 103.9, The Possum with George Strait. JT hanging out with you on a Friday. Mentioned earlier, Buckmasters kicks off at 3 o'clock this afternoon at the Montgomery Convention Center. Hundreds of exhibitors this year with hunting gear, outdoor products, apparel, food, and a whole lot more. Free cruises on the Harriet 2. Celebrity guest. Live bull riding is back. Bulls and Buckmasters Friday and Saturday night after the expo. Going to be a great time. Today, 3 till 8. Saturday, 9 till 7. Sunday, 10 till 5. We'll see you at Buckmasters this weekend with 103.9 The Possum.
1: 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We're located on that beautiful Alabama River over here at the Montgomery Marina. We'll tell you, if you don't know, we have a boat launch down here. 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Push you'll see the menu, the good food we got down here. We got a great crew, puts out some good food, and they'll serve you well. And also, you'll see a map how to get here and all the information you need to know. There's no show this week, but come on down here anyway and eat you some good food. We're going to have a good time. Don't forget, we close at 7 o'clock every night, so get down here before 7 o'clock, and we'll get you fed, and you can have a good time down here. So come on down here soon. Come hungry and bring the whole family with you.
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16: Well, hi, everybody. The relentless August.
15: heat wave continues. Heat advisory will be in effect. Probably, I'm thinking, right on through the weekend, if not beyond. Daily heat indices in the 105 to 110 range, easy. Lots of sunshine. Highs actually in the upper 90s today, tomorrow, Sunday, and probably early next week at least. Nighttime lows will be in the upper 70s. And the daily rain chances are very small, but not zero. You know, sometimes we'll get lucky. The storms will be random, but few and far between. From the Blue Water Weather Center, this is Rich Thomas.
16: When the heat hits to the river region, don't wait. 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

0: 103.9 The Possum. Slowly but surely, he's releasing new dates for his Blame It All on My Roots arena tour this fall, including Washington, D.C. Just announced this week. Garth Brooks, Papa Love Mama.
1: Papa drove a truck nearly all his life. You know it drove Mama crazy being a trucker's wife. The bar-

much about Facebook, but I hear there's a lot of liking going on. So, like the possum, we sure would appreciate it. 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

103.9 The Possum. It is a great day to be alive because it's finally Friday. Merle Haggard from 1969. Working Man Blues on The Possum.

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1: With SRN News, I'm Bob Agnew in Washington. Retail sales slipped 0.6% last month. It was the biggest drop since May of 2025. Analysts say it may be tied to the fact that most people ran out of their tax refund money, which had come in the months preceding. Gasoline prices ticked up again overnight. AAA says the average price nationwide shot up to $4.08 a gallon, up from $3.85 a gallon just last month. In Europe, firefighters across the continent are battling multiple wildfires as they struggle through record-breaking heat. In France, the driest year on record has led to fires in several regions, in one place forcing more than 500 people to flee their homes. Fires also burning in Germany, where the firefighting efforts have been complicated by unexploded munitions left over from World War II. On Wall Street, the Dow Jones Industrial Average is off 97 points. This is SRN News.
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11: Well, hi, everybody. This is Rich Thomas. The heat advisory remains in effect, and I think it'll stick around through the upcoming weekend and maybe beyond. Coming up, we'll look at the details through the weekend as dangerous heat indices continue. Your full forecast, minutes away right here. 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

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Kenny Rogers, by request for Pike Road, You Decorated My Life. 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

103.9, the Possum. Well, you know you're having a bad day when you go straight from the bounce house to the big house. What happened with this 30-year-old guy in my home state of Missouri? Or misery, I like to call it. I'll tell you this hour.

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How about P-O-S-S-U-M? Now there's a few folks scratching their heads. We're 103.9 The Possum. She couldn't

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0: 103.9 The Possum, Alabama, 40-hour week. Getting you ready to wrap it up here on a Friday afternoon. JT hanging out with you. So you know you're having a bad day when you go straight from the bounce house to the big house. A 30-year-old man in Missouri was arrested after he and another person were found passed out at Tiger Bounce, a kid's play place. Man, oh man. Sounds like they were super high because they were unconscious when they were found. 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
1: Well, hope everybody's having a good ride this afternoon with the rain and slipping around. We have some accidents. Vaughn Road at Taylor got a minor accident there. And on Highway 80, as you're passing the airport and heading on out to GE Boulevard, got an accident there on Highway 80. Please use caution. Traffic lights reported out. Main Street at Memorial in Prattville and flashing at Highway 82 and Highway 31. Please be safe out there this afternoon. 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Wendell J. Montgomery, Skywatch Traffic.
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3: 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A two-vehicle crash in Autauga County has claimed the life of an Elmore man. The accident happened just before 10 p.m. Wednesday night on I-65, approximately 10 miles north of Prattville. 58-year-old George Jones Jr. was fatally injured when his car was rear-ended by another driver. Jones was not using a seatbelt at the time of the crash and was pronounced dead at the scene. Alabama public health officials are urging beachgoers to exercise extreme caution following a surge in flesh-eating bacteria. 16 cases of vibriosis have been confirmed in the state, including one that resulted in death. The primary entry point for the bacteria is through breaks in the skin. The Alabama Department of Public Health strongly advises staying out of Gulf waters if you have any skin openings. Montgomery police are requesting the public's help in locating a fugitive from justice. 53-year-old Kenneth Renard Hale is wanted on domestic violence and stalking charges. Hale recently failed to appear in court to answer these charges. Anyone with information on the whereabouts of Kenneth Renard Hale is urged to contact authorities. From the Blue Water Broadcasting News Center, I'm Sky Mosley.
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12: I grew up here. I lived here as a kid. I experienced the weather here. So I have knowledge that goes way back. You know, I experienced my first tornado as a kid. I was probably about 11 years old and eclectic. Writing that out and experiencing that really gave me the passion about weather. We made it through it, and it gave me an experience that I'll carry in a lifetime.
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17: Well, hi, everybody. We are stuck in a very hot pattern and also dangerous, I would say. And I think the heat advisory is probably with us at least through the weekend, if not longer. The daily rain chances are not zero, but very small. Only isolated random storms, mostly in the afternoon and evening hours and fading out at night. The actual daytime high temperatures will be in the upper 90s, lows at night in the upper 70s, and very little day-to-day change through early next week. Slow down, take it easy, stay hydrated. From the Blue Water Weather Center, this is Rich Thomas.

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Travis Tritt, here's a quarter. 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
1: With SRN News, I'm Bob Agnew in Washington. Retail sales slipped 0.6% last month. That was the biggest monthly drop seen since May of 2025. Analysts say it's probably tied to the fact that people ran out of their tax refund money, which had come in the earlier months of April and May for the most part. They had a lot of money then and were doing more spending. Gas prices ticked up again overnight. AAA now says as of Friday, the price is, on average, nationwide, $4.08 a gallon. That's up from $3.85 a gallon just last month. An arrest has been made after vandals struck another major memorial in the nation's capital. President Trump says a World War II memorial was hit by a spray painting vandal. One person now in custody. Firefighters across Europe are battling multiple wildfires as record-breaking heat grips the continent. In France, the driest year ever on record has led to fires, forcing some 500 people to evacuate their homes. This is SRN News.
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12: Accident now on the ramp from I-65 southbound to 85 northbound. It is right in the curve at the bottom of the interchange. Please use caution there. We also have other accidents. Highway 31 at Union Academy Road, Hopewell Road at Nixon Road, Highway 80, Selma Highway at GE Boulevard, Vaughn Road at Taylor, and Troy Highway at Taylor Road. We have an accident. Fire department is working that one. Busy afternoon. Rain in the area. Slow down. Headlights on. We'll keep you updated. 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Wendell J. Montgomery Skywatch Traffic.
13: Well, hi, everybody. This is Rich Thomas. The heat advisory remains in effect, and I think it'll stick around through the upcoming weekend and maybe beyond. Coming up, we'll look at the details through the weekend as dangerous heat indices continue. Your full forecast, minutes away right here. 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

3.9 The Possum, Garth Brooks kicking off Happy Hour on a Friday with not one, but two pina coladas. I like his style. Here's Hank Kalaja.

listening to 103.9 is like eating eggs over easy with grits. 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

103.9 The Possum. I don't know about you, but I'm ready for some football. Pro and college games kicking off soon. I'll tell you more this hour. Here's Merle Haggard.

Don't get much better than riding a boat, taking a dip in the creek, fishing at the river with a mason jar full of clear and classic country on 103.9, The Possum.

0: 103.9 The Possum, Tim McGraw. Big show in Birmingham last night. There's Refried Dreams. JT hanging out with you on a Friday. Are you ready for some football? Saturday, September 5th, Alabama hosting the East Carolina Pirates. Auburn will host the Baylor Bears. And then the NFL regular season kicks off Wednesday night, September 9th, with a rematch of this year's Super Bowl. The Seattle Seahawks and the New England Patriots opening the season on the 9th. Just a few weeks away. Hang in there. This is 103.9 The Possum.
1: Well, most of our earlier accidents have cleared, but we have a new one now on Day Street near the back gate of Gunner. Going to cause a little bit of a slowdown there. Please watch out for emergency vehicles. Also, very busy everywhere else. East South Boulevard, slow travel 85 northbound from the interchange up to about Jackson. Also, Bell to Taylor to Chantilly, very busy. 65 northbound loading up. Prattville, Millbrook, Wetumpka reporting light to mostly moderate traffic. 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Buckle up with the J. Montgomery Skywatch traffic.
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3: From the Blue Water Broadcasting News Center, these are today's top stories. The state of Alabama executed 42-year-old Jeremy Williams by lethal injection last night. Williams was convicted of the brutal rape and murder of a 5-year-old girl in Russell County in 2021. Williams had paid the mother of the girl $2,500 for the child to perform a sex act. Williams was pronounced dead at 6:16 p.m. last night. The child's mother is serving a 20-year prison sentence for sex trafficking. A new Alabama law set to take effect October 1st increases the penalties for leaving the scene of an accident. Hit and run will be elevated to a Class B felony carrying a minimum sentence of 2 years and up to 20 years in prison. Beyond prison time, a hit and run conviction can also result in tens of thousands of dollars in fines. Former Montgomery Fire Chief Jim Sutherland has passed away. Chief Sutherland dedicated 27 years of service to the citizens of Montgomery from 1957 until his retirement in 1984. Jim Sutherland was the fire chief in Montgomery for 4 years, helping to lead the department through a period of significant growth and change. From the Blue Water Broadcasting News Center, I'm Sky Mosley.
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11: Well, hi, everybody. We are stuck in a very hot pattern and also dangerous, I would say. And I think the heat advisory is probably with us at least through the weekend, if not longer. The daily rain chances are not zero, but very small. Only isolated random storms, mostly in the afternoon and evening hours and fading out at night. The actual daytime high temperatures will be in the upper 90s, lows at night in the upper 70s, and very little day-to-day change through early next week. Slow down, take it easy, stay hydrated. From the Blue Water Weather Center, this is Rich Thomas.
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Hope you're having a great Friday afternoon. Somebody needs to tell Dolly it's almost quitting time. She's working 9 to 5.

much about Facebook, but I hear there's a lot of liking going on. So, like the possum, we sure would appreciate it. 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

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Check this out. An 8-year-old out of Pennsylvania reeled in a piranha while fishing with his dad. Experts say it was most likely a pet that was tossed into the ecosystem when it got too big. Wow. Diamond Rio, Mirror, Mirror, 103.9 The Possum.

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2: With SRN News, I'm Keith Peters in Washington. Luigi Mangione has pleaded guilty to federal stalking charges in the killing of UnitedHealthcare CEO Brian Thompson. He admitted to following Thompson to an investor conference in 2024 and shooting him on a New York City street. The 28-year-old Mangione acknowledged his actions Friday at a hastily scheduled hearing in Manhattan. President Trump has asked the U.S. Supreme Court to allow the White House to continue construction on its $400 million ballroom project while it appeals a lower court's order to halt the work. Chief Justice John Roberts has set a deadline of Tuesday for a response by the plaintiffs challenging the ballroom project. On Wall Street, the Dow down by 107 points, the Nasdaq dropping 73, the S&P lower by 13. More details at srnnews.com.
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0: accident earlier on Day Street at the back gate of Gunner that had traffic backed up. We're hoping they have done something about that, but use caution there. Very busy traffic everywhere else. Interstates, boulevards, Prattville, Millbrook, Wetumpka reporting light to moderate afternoon traffic. Really busy on 85 northbound and 65 northbound out of Montgomery. At McKenna Nissan, you can get up to $5,000 off a new Nissan Frontier. 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McKenna Nissan, exit 212. That's off I-65 in Clanton. Buckle up. Wendell J. Montgomery, Skywatch Traffic.
1: Well, hi, everybody. This is Rich Thomas. The heat advisory remains in effect, and I think it'll stick around through the upcoming weekend and maybe beyond. Coming up, we'll look at the details through the weekend as dangerous heat indices continue. Your full forecast, minutes away right here. 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

The devil went down to Georgia. He was looking for a soul to steal. He was in a bind because he was way behind and he was willing to make a deal. When he came across this young man sawing on a fiddle and playing it hot, and the devil jumped up on a hickory stump and said, "Boy, let me tell you what. 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I bet a fiddle of gold against your soul, because I think I'm better than you."

103.9, the Possum, live bull riding downtown Montgomery tonight with Buckmasters. After the expo closes at 8, which, by the way, it's open right now. Here's Alan Jackson.

0: you want pancakes, go to IHOP. 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
1: 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And you tell me that

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103.9 The Possum. 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KFC and Oreo have collaborated to create a fried chicken cookie. 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

0: 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Jim Reeves, welcome to my world. Friday with JT. Well, KFC and O have collaborated to create a fried chicken cookie. It has the usual chocolate wafers, but the cream inside is 11 herbs and spices flavored. Sadly, this is only available in China right now, but you would think by fall it'll be at the fairs in the USA. 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
1: Well, we're still seeing busy afternoon traffic everywhere. Interstates, boulevards, all of our feeder roads out of Montgomery, Prattville, Millbrook, Wetumpka reporting light to mostly moderate inbound traffic. Busy everywhere, but right now things looking pretty good. Be safe out there. Slow down and keep it here for updates. At McKenna Nissan, you can get up to $5,000 off a new Nissan Frontier. At the lowest tax rates in Alabama, and it's worth the drive. McKenna Nissan, exit 212 off I-65 in Clanton. Buckle up. Wendell J. Montgomery Skywatch Traffic.
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3: From the Blue Water Broadcasting News Center, here's today's top stories. A two-vehicle crash in Autauga County has claimed the life of an Elmore man. The accident happened just before 10 p.m. Wednesday night on I-65, approximately 10 miles north of Prattville. 58-year-old George Jones Jr. was fatally injured when his car was rear-ended by another driver. Jones was not using a seatbelt at the time of the crash and was pronounced dead at the scene. Alabama public health officials are urging beachgoers to exercise extreme caution following a surge in flesh-eating bacteria. 16 cases of vibriosis have been confirmed in the state, including one that resulted in death. The primary entry point for the bacteria is through breaks in the skin. The Alabama Department of Public Health strongly advises staying out of Gulf waters if you have any skin openings. Montgomery police are requesting the public's help in locating a fugitive from justice. 53-year-old Kenneth Renard Hale is wanted on domestic violence and stalking charges. Hale recently failed to appear in court to answer these charges. Anyone with information on the whereabouts of Kenneth Renard Hale is urged to contact authorities. From the Blue Water Broadcasting News Center, I'm Sky Mosley.
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11: On August 14th, 1966, David Houston was at number one on the country chart with Almost Persuaded. It stayed at number one for 9 weeks, a feat that was not topped until Taylor Swift did the same in 2012. Here's the David Houston classic, Almost Persuaded, number one on 1966, on this day in classic country history for August 14th.

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2: Well, hi, everybody. We are stuck in a very hot pattern and also dangerous, I would say. And I think the heat advisory is probably with us at least through the weekend, if not longer. The daily rain chances are not zero, but very small. Only isolated random storms, mostly in the afternoon and evening hours and fading out at night. The actual daytime high temperatures will be in the upper 90s, lows at night in the upper 70s, and very little day-to-day change through early next week. Slow down, take it easy, stay hydrated. From the Blue Water Weather Center, this is Rich Thomas.

103.9, the Possum said there's a new list online of insults so clever you don't realize you've been roasted. Like, quote, intelligence has been chasing you all your life, but you've always been too quick for it. Sounds like a compliment, right? But now when you think about it, here's Ronnie Millsap on the Possum.

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0: USS George Washington has begun heading toward the Middle East as reports have emerged of mental health and supply issues aboard the long-deployed USS Abraham Lincoln. The Lincoln has been supporting the U.S. war against Iran, and its deployment has included a record-setting uninterrupted time at sea of more than 240 days. Luigi Mangione has pleaded guilty to federal stalking charges in the killing of UnitedHealthcare CEO Brian Thompson. He admitted to following Thompson to an investor conference in 2024 and shooting him on a New York City street. The 28-year-old Mangione acknowledged his actions Friday at a hastily scheduled hearing in Manhattan. On Wall Street, the Dow down by 107 points. More details at srnnews.com.
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1: It is refreshing.
2: Yes, that's what it is.
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4: 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I've got a lot full of Silverados, 2500s, Equinoxes, even Trax and New Traverse. And I think I've got 7 Tahoes on the lot. So, man, it's looking great out there. We always need trade-ins. We need 100 used cars in this lot. This morning I've got 94. 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
8: We were here in the studio. 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
10: 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Boulevards I-65 and 85, Prattville, Millbrook, Wetumpka reporting light to mostly moderate traffic. Please be safe out there this afternoon. We will keep you updated. Haynes Ambulance, there for you both on the ground and in the air. From a simple patient transport to life or death situations, Haynes is ready at a moment's notice. Buckle up, Wendell J. Montgomery Skywatch Traffic.
11: Well, hi, everybody. This is Rich Thomas. The heat advisory remains in effect, and I think it'll stick around through the upcoming weekend and maybe beyond. Coming up, we'll look at the details through the weekend as dangerous heat indices continue. 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

0: This is Classic Country, 103.9 The Possum. Hope you like it. We'll give you a few minutes to think about it. Be right back.
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8: Well, hi, everybody. We are stuck in a very hot pattern and also dangerous, I would say. And I think the heat advisory is probably with us at least through the weekend, if not longer. The daily rain chances are not zero, but very small. Only isolated random storms, mostly in the afternoon and evening hours and fading out at night. The actual daytime high temperatures will be in the upper 90s, lows at night in the upper 70s, and very little day-to-day change through early next week. Slow down, take it easy, stay hydrated. From the Blue Water Weather Center, this is Rich Thomas.
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1: 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The Army said the